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We've got the Midday Mix at noon kicking off your lunch hour. It is the Mixaholic DJ Jess mixing it up every weekday starting at noon. 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

0: That's War, Cisco Kid, Mega 97.9 wrapping up your Mega Music Marathon. You can see them at the Big Fresno Fair. I want to say it's October 12th. That is going to be on a Monday. Tower Power and War. You can get your tickets right now at BigFresnoFair.com. And also, you know, I'm excited about this show. Gabriel Fluffy Iglesias will be live on October 8th. That is going to be such a fun show. Ashanti and Soul for Real, October 9th. There's just a great lineup this year. So get to the website, BigFresnoFair.com. Secure your tickets for the shows you want to see. I've got some Snap coming up in just a bit. And Michael Jackson on the way, too. Mega 97.9.
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0: It's the Godfather of Soul right there. I feel good. Megan 97.9. And I'll use any excuse to laugh. I mean, honestly, it's been so crazy in the world that anytime I can maybe check out a comedy show to put a smile on my face, I'm down. And we're excited because Bert Kreischer is going to be at the Attache Palace Casino Resort. This is going to be a fun show, too, by the way. He is bringing his Permission to Party World Tour to the outdoor venue at Attache Palace Casino Resort in Lemoore. And it's on a Friday night, too. Right after work, September 18th, 8 o'clock. 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You got to be at least 18 years or older to attend. But if you listen to the Mega Morning Show with Jeff Davis tomorrow morning, he's going to give you a chance to call in and win your tickets. I'll tell you what, it'll put a smile on your face for sure. Maybe even have a belly laugh or two. Exposé coming up as we kick off our...
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1: Hello, this is Art LeBeau. I'm checking in here for our big super Sunday night session of the Art LeBeau Connection. 6 solid hours of requests and dedications. The program that really does do your dedications. Let's get things started. Let's get down. Hope you're having a great weekend. Here's Cool and the Gang to get us started.

0: Sunday, last day for a fun day. Angel Baby, and it's time to bump into the Art Nouveau's Sunday special. Yup, get your barbecue hot, your favorite beverage on deck, or get your ride out and go for a slow and low cruise. Of course, with Art Nouveau, Odie But Goodies, and more. Dedications and requests right here at 1-800-681-2121. Let's set the 6 hour Sunday night session off with the King of Odies himself. Here he is, Mr. Art Nouveau, with a dedication from the past.
1: Well, let's see who's checking in here. It looks like Marco from the state of Georgia. Now, Marco says to all my family in California, says, I love you and I miss you guys. He doesn't ask for a song, but he's sending it to the family in California. So how about if we play a song called California Love? Here's the Zap Band going out to my family in California from Marco in Georgia.

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1: 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This dedication is to you, Sue Will Barris, the United Kingdom and the city of Birmingham. A song I'd like to dedicate to mi amor is Ain't No Woman Like the One I Got. I love you, Lucy. You and Granny take care. Get your passports to come to the United States so we can have our wedding. I love you, and I'll see you soon, hopefully. God bless you and take care.

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1: 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I listen to 93.5 KD, Funday Sunday. I would like to play Michael Jackson, Wanna Be Started Something. I want to wish Michael Jackson a happy heavenly birthday. We'll always have your music. Take care, everybody. Have a good night.
2: 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Song we want to hear is Boogum Boogum by Brendan Wood. Goes out to our girls, Jomo and Proxy. Okay, Bella Rose, put the needle on the record. Thank you, Art, and everybody have a safe and good night.

special. Yay, yay. Angel Baby bumping along with y'all's. Your dedications and requests at 1-800-681-2121. We got some Santana coming up for the true Santana man, James, out in Monterey, listening to us on KMBY 1240 AM. Big shouts out to all of our KMBY listeners out there, too. We love and appreciate y'all's. And now we got a request for Take a Chance by Nuance for John in Hesperia, listening to us on 93.5 K-Day. You know, John in Hesperia, love to take care of his request because he always throws in there, go Raiders. Go Doyers. That's Dodgers for my non-bilingual people. And he says, I can't wait for the Lakers and the Las Vegas Golden Knights. All right. Got that classic old school jammy coming up for you right now. Put the needle on the record, Baby Bubba. Show. Every time you hear me say Baby Bubba, you got to take a shot. Okay? So you listen from 6 p.m. to midnight. Every time you hear Baby Bubba, you got to take a shot. The Art of Bo Sunday.

0: Angel Baby on The Art LeBeau's Sunday Special. 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Hello, who's on the line with us?
1: This is Tina. I'm from Los Angeles, California, listening to 93.5 KJ. I want to dedicate a song. It's Sad Girl by the Midnighters.
0: All right, Tina, and who's it going out to?
1: To my daughter, Oriana. I dedicate it to her.
0: All right. You want to tell her anything special?
1: Yes. Her name is Oriana. I tell her, I love you and God bless you, and I'm blessed to have you.
0: Beautiful. We got you, Tina, and you take care. Thank you for bumping along with us on The Art LeBeau's Sunday Special with Angel Baby, huh?
1: Thank you. Have a good night.

0: My name is Larry. I'm the sax player of The Midnighters. Been with them a long time.
1: Hi, this is the Art LeBeau Connection. I'm Jimmy Espinosa from The Midnighters.
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0: birthday special angel, baby. And we want the Funk fundraiser benefit concert for No More Locked Doors is going down at the Fox Theater Pomona, baby Bubba, Saturday, September 12th. OG Funk Masters Ozone with Jiggle It and Strut My Thing, Sherelle with I Didn't Mean to Turn You On, and Saturday Love, Yardbros and Peoples with Don't Stop the Music, some of that modern funk with Diamond Ortiz, and special guests, the Hippity Hop Locos, A Lighter Shade of Brown, Hey DJ on a Sunday afternoon, and all that, baby Bubba. Angel Baby, I'll be your MC. I know you want to get your tickets. We made it super easy for you. Hit up our Facebook or Instagram at Art LeBeau Connection. The link tree is right there. Click on it. Your ticket information will be right there, baby Bubba. All right. And now it's time to get into one of our Art LeBeau Archive recorded dedications from the past.
1: 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Okay, here's Missing You going out to Delfino from Ruby Hernandez from El Monte. We'll see what we can do about that one. You're always in our prayers and we're always missing you. That's for you, Delfino. And now, here's Saturday Love with Sherelle.

0: 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Requests and dedications. 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
1: 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Hi, Angel Baby. It's the all-new proxy to dedicate. It's The Way Nature Planned It by The Four Tops. And I'm sending it out to my son, Ruben Veterada, and my grandson, Gilbert Pacheco, and all my homies and paisanos in building 1, 3, and 4. Hey, guys, enjoy the song and listen to the words. It's a beautiful song. I want to say thank you to everyone there at the all-new Art LeBeau Connection. You guys are really awesome. Thank you so much, and I am listening to 93.5 K-Day, K-D-A-Y, back in the day. Thank you, Art and Angel Baby. Hello, how are you? And Bella, Bella Rose, would you put the needle on the record, please? Thank you, corazón.

The Art LeBeau Sunday Special with Angel Baby. We got a dedication coming out from Fabian out in Alhambra, listening to us on 93.5 K-Day. To Nelly in Palm Springs, who listened to us on Jammin' 99.5. Fabian says, have a good evening, and I'm thinking about you. And he says, Angel Baby, can you pick a song for us? This one just popped in the head right now. Me and You by Brenton Wood. Show! You even got a show on that one. You know why that song probably popped in my head? Because got some snail mail, a 2 gold star letter right here. And the song that they are dedicating is Me and You to Smiley from Bunny in Corona, listening to us on 93.5 K-Day. I'm soon to be yours. Hey, love, I'm excited to see what life holds for us. You've been on my mind every day, and now I miss you and I need you. Got that classic Oldie But Goodie by Mr. Oogum Boogum's Brenton Wood coming up in a little bit for the both of you. And we got a dedication to the family, Rachel and Jimmy Garcia out of San Joaquin, California. Rest in peace. I'd like to dedicate Together by the Latin legends Tierra from Raymond in Kerman, who listens to us on Mega 97.9. Raymond says, you will definitely be dearly missed. And our condolences coming out from all of us right here at the Art LeBeau Connection also. Let's put the needle on the record. The Art LeBeau Sunday Special, Angel Baby.

Girl, I want you to sit back and close your eyes. 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Yeah. Now I know things aren't the way they used to be right now, but they are gonna get better someday.

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We move each other. 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And this could last forever. All we need to do is give some kind of sign. Yes, love. From then on, baby, it's easy.

0: Sunday special with some snail mail. We got a 2-star letter right here.
1: Gold star!
0: Oh, yes, excuse me. 2-gold star letter right here. This dedication is to my beautiful wife, Monique Gonzalez from San Bernardino, listening to us on 93.5 K-Day. From your husband, Danny Boy Gonzalez from San Bernardino, right here in Wasco, listening to you guys on Hot 94.1. I just want to say I love and miss you, and I'm here thinking of you and the kids 24/7. Song I want to dedicate is I'm Still Here by The Notations. Yes, 2 gold stars for your penmanship, and because it's short and sweet like the baby dolls. All right, we got another one right here. This one's got no stars on it, no gold, blue, pink, no stars on it at all, because he's a superstar. Ruben Becerrada, superstar letter writer. All right. MC Magic, all my life, to my mom, the all-new proxy from Venice, my daughter Angelina Becerrada, my 3 grandkids, Ruben Jr., Bella Rose Becerrada, Jaylena Alvarez, my nephew Rudy Romero from Venice, my pen pal Mona from Rosamond, listening on Old School 93.5, and I want to thank you all for all your support. And thank you, Jomo and Angel Baby, for keeping me connected to my family. Gracias. Ruben Becerrada from Venice Jokers out in Corcoran, listening on Mega 97.9. All right, Ruben, we got your song coming up right now. Let's get down with it. Get down. It's the Art LeBeau Sunday Special with Angel Baby.

0: 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People call us up and do their own dedications. 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
2: It's me, Electro River. I would just like to say hi to another person that calls into the Art LeBeau Connection regularly, Milo from San Bernardino. How you doing, Milo? 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I hear you like a lighter shade of brown. I love a lighter shade of brown. So I would like to ask Angel Baby to put the needle on the record for Latin Active. Speaking of a lighter shade of brown, they'll be performing on September 12th at the We Want the Funk concert in Pomona at the Fox Theater. Everybody, muchas gracias a todos. God bless you all. Electro River out.

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1: By Your Side to my fiancé Sean Jackson at Tehachapi from your fiancé Marisol in Corona. Marisol says, Sean, I love talking to you today and I love you. A dedication on By Your Side also goes out to wife Christina in Palmdale, California from your husband Big Cholo at Delano. Big Cholo says, thanks for being strong and staying by my side and I love you. And now, coming up, a beautiful love song called Can't Take My Eyes Off You by Lauryn Hill. Picked by Rosie at Sylmar for her husband Scrappy at Delano. Now, Rosie says, you're my everything. Good night. Sweet dreams, Scrappy. And I can't take my eyes off you.
2: Oh my God, is it real?

0: 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Most of the music we play is picked by our dedications, who people that call in or post dedications and requests on the Art LeBeau Connection page on Facebook. Thank you, everybody, for checking us out on Facebook and making all your comments there. 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
1: 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That's all I like to play is Marvin Gaye, Mercy, Mercy Me. Going out to my friend Marissa. 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

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Let me give you guys our mailing address just in case you'd like to write your dedications into us. It's Art LeBeau Connection, 1717 East Vista Chino, A7-771, Palm Springs, California. And we do got some snail mail right here. We got a 2 gold star letter. Come on. What's up, Angel Baby? This is Blue from Chino, wishing you a happy Sunday fun day, and I'm tuned in to 93.5 K-Day. I want to send a shout-out to my wife, Priscilla Casillas. Baby girl, thank you for being here faithful. The time I get to spend with you is the highlight of my life. I can't wait to see you again. And thank you for putting up with all my mess and never giving up on me. Mi reina hermosa, te amo today, tomorrow, and forever. And I want to dedicate I Need Love by LL Cool J. With love, your husband, Juan Casillas, also known as Blue. All right. Short and sweet letter, nice and legible. That's why our producer Joe gave you 2 stars. We got your song coming up in a little bit. And you know you could always hit us on the phone lines at 1-800-681-2121. Just like Ruby out in Fresno listening to us on Mega 97.9. She would like to hear Hey Girl by Freddie Scott. Let's put the needle on the record with that classic oldie but goodie. The Art LeBeau Sunday Special, Angel Baby. Yeah, yeah.

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0: 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And we do got some snail mail right here. We got a gold star letter. Yes.
1: Excellent penmanship.
0: Mm-hmm.
1: Lito.
0: Yes, yes. Lito, thank you very much. He says, I want to make a dedication to my fine-ass trippy in Bakersfield in Los Angeles, listening to us on 93.5 K-Day, coming out from her daddy, Lito, from Wilmington in Delano, who listens to us on Hot 94.1. The song I want to dedicate is Mesmerized by Ja Rule and Ashanti, and I want you to know that you are a blessing from God. I thank God every day for putting you in my path. You have the most beautiful eyes, smile, and hair, and I love how you always have your nails done looking good. I hear you loud and clear. Don't trip, daddy's coming home soon. You're perfect for me like I am perfect for you. You're the most beautiful woman in this world, and you make me feel like the luckiest man alive to have you in my life. I love and miss you every second that you're away. Thank you, Angel Baby, and the Art of Bold Connection for keeping us connected. All right, Lito, thank you for writing your gold star letter into us. Got your song coming up right now, the Art LeBeau Sunday Special. Angel Baby, let's go, baby bubba. Shoo!

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1: Hi, this is Barbara Ramirez. This is 93.5 KD. I want to make a dedication to everyone out there in the city of Ontario, also to the police officers, the PD. The song is I Love You for All Seasons by The Floods. Also, hi to my boyfriend that I love very much, and everyone else out there, also the people in the Food for Less.

0: Up is the Art LeBeau Sunday Special with Angel Baby, and looks like I got some more snail mail here. What is this? One gold and a half star on this letter here.
1: Well, great, great penmanship.
0: Right.
1: But it's just a little bit too long.
0: You hear that? Great penmanship, but it's too long, eh? So you only get one and a half gold stars. All right. This dedication is going out to Juan in Lamont, coming out from Bianca in Bakersfield, both listening to us on Hot 94.1. You make me feel brave. You make me feel seen. You make me feel safe. You make me feel strong and capable. You encourage me when I'm afraid. You guide me when I'm lost and forgetful. You become the other half of me that pushes me to succeed. I couldn't have gotten through this time without you. My ray of light in a time of darkness. I love every part of you just the way you are, with unending gratitude. And the song I want to dedicate is Little Things You Do by Sam Cooke. All right, thank you for writing that very poetic, legible letter in. All right, we got a dedication right here for Please Don't Go by Casey and the Sunshine Band, coming out from Joseph in Fresno, listening to us on Mega 97.9. Going out to David, I really miss you, and I love you, and I'm always thinking of you. All right, it's the Art LeBeau Sunday Special, Angel Baby. Happy Sunday Fun Day, baby Bubba. You got to take a shot.

0: 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Love you, Art LeBeau. Keep playing those oldies.
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0: Oh, yeah. It's the Art LeBeau Sunday Special with Angel Baby. Bumping into the 9 o'clock hour, it's time to get you into the love zone. Yup, yup. Slow and low with your dedications at 1-800-681-2121. And here's the king of oldies himself, Mr. Art LeBeau, with an archive dedication from the past, right here in the love zone. Chow!
1: Angel Baby, going out to my son Ray in Corcoran, from your mom Maria in L.A., says, we love you and miss you, and I'm so proud of you. We have a request here for Wishing on a Star. It goes out to my wife, Mrs. Mendoza, in Merced, California, from your husband, Mr. Mendoza. He says, you're my best friend and queen, and I adore you.

0: 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People call us up and do their own dedications. 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
1: 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I'm listening to 93.5 K-Day. I wanted to make a dedication to my two grandkids, Enrique and Jaylene. It's their birthday week, and I would like to wish them a happy birthday. And the song is I Do Love You. And I wanted to let them know that Grandma truly, dearly loves them. And Enrique, I just can't believe, mijo, that you're growing so much. You're 17. I just want to tell you guys that I love you, and I'm enjoying my day here with you guys. Happy birthday.

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1: 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I would love to make a special dedication out to Min

Angel Baby in the Love Zone on The Art LeBeau Sunday Special. And we got some snail mail right here. Yep. A letter right here. Our producer Joe marked it as a 3-gold-star letter. Joe! I believe it's legible and your stationery is really cool. Got Bugs Bunny and the little Martian guy, man. I like both of them. And short and sweet like the baby dolls. Let's go. Hello, Angel Baby. This is Sylvia Hernandez from Anaheim, listening to 93.5 K-Day. Loving them tunes that has us all glued. I want to dedicate One in a Million by Aaliyah to my man, my future husband, Mark E. Hester. I want to let you know that I love you and I adore you more and more every time. I can't wait to have you in my arms. You are more than a woman can desire and ask for. You are so amazing, sexy baby. I need you and I miss you so much. I got your back always and forever. Your wifey, Sylvia. Thank you again, Angel Baby, and the Art LeBeau community. All right, thank you for writing your letter into us, and we got your song coming up right now in the Love Zone on the Art LeBeau Sunday Special with Angel Baby.

0: Well, we put people on the radio here on the Art LeBeau Connection. You can do your shout-outs and suggest a song. All you do is call 1-800-681-2121. Say your name, who it's to, and a short message. Now let's see who called in here.
1: 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This is Grandpa Ray, listening to 93.5 KA. I want to send a shout-out to my beautiful wife in heaven with Jesus and Uncle Art. The song Ribbon in the Sky. Uncle Art, wake her up and tell her this is for her. And both of you are tied together by ribbons, and I praise the Lord for you guys. You guys have a beautiful day, all of you. And remember, if you don't give up, God won't give up. And I want to say all the thanks to our men and women in the military that are taking care of us, especially these days. Thank you, JoJo and Angel Baby, for keeping Uncle Art's legacy alive. You take care, and God bless to all of you.

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0: All right, all right. It's VR LeBeau's Sunday special, Angel Baby in the Love Zone. Man, preseason football.
1: Go Raiders! I mean, go Raiders!
0: Well, thank you for that. It felt like you were just rubbing that in because, yes, my Raiders.
1: You got one?
0: We got one, yeah. It's only preseason. Art LeBeau's Rams.
1: Three wins.
0: But who's counting? I mean, it's just preseason. It's only preseason. And all of you out there supporting your teams, I hope all of you guys won too. Yay for everybody. All right. Time to get into one of our Art LeBeau recorded archive dedications from the past from a Rams fan himself. Here's Mr. Art LeBeau.
2: Well, we're in the love zone here, and I have a dedication for son J.J. Pulido. That's from Mom Sylvia over in Ventura, listening to the Art LeBeau Connection. It's a song called Groovin' by the Rascals for son J.J. from Mom, who says, Happy 29th birthday, J.J. Mijo, I love you forever. And here's a song that he likes, Groovin' by the Rascals.

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0: All right, Donnell, you got a dedication you'd like to make?
1: Yes, I'd like to dedicate Always and Forever to my husband, Eddie Parker. I want to let him know that I love him and we're going to be together always and forever, no matter what.
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1: Thank you.
0: And we got a 3 gold star letter right here with a dedication for Always and Forever by Heatwave. It's going out to my beautiful wife, Melissa Martinez, coming out from your husband, David, also known as D from Ontario, right there in Wasco, listening to us on Hot 94.1. I just want to say I love you, baby, and daddy will be home soon. To be together forever and always, my love. My dedication to you is Always and Forever by Heatwave. Let's put the needle on the record with that classic oldie but goodie, one of our most requested right here on the Art LeBeau Connection.

the Art LeBeau Sunday special with Angel Baby, with some snail mail, a 2 gold star letter, baby Bubba, yup, yup, for your penmanship, and because it's short and sweet, got 2 gold stars, baby Bubba. This is Marky Hester from Norwalk, listening to 93.5 K-Day. I would like to send a dedication to my future wifey, Sylvia Hernandez, out in San Bernardino. Baby, I can't wait to hold you in my arms and give you all the love that you deserve. You are the queen of my heart, and I cherish our love that we share together. Te amo un chingo, baby. Thank you, Art LeBeau, and happy heavenly belated birthday. Also, thank you, Angel Baby and Jomo, for keeping the show going and keeping us connected. I would like to dedicate the song Weak for Your Love by the Sacred Souls. Put the needle on the record, Angel Baby. All right, thank you for writing your letter in, Marky. We got one of them new soul deep cuts for y'all right now. The Art LeBeau Sunday special.

0: 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This is Josh from The Sacred Souls.
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0: 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And we do got some snail mail right here. One gold star on this one right here.
1: Great penmanship.
0: Yes, great penmanship. My name is Ronnie Armstead out in Lancaster, listening to us on Old School 93.5. And I'd like to dedicate to my female friend, Miss Olga Gomez in Los Angeles, listening to us on 93.5 K-Day. I want to dedicate Say I'm Your Number One by Princess Joy Sims. Put the needle on the record, baby Bubba. Show. Thank you very much, Mr. Armstead, for your kind words and your letter.

0: Well, now it's time for one of those shout-outs and dedications here in the Love Zone, a personal dedication. And if you'd like to make one, call 1-800-681-2121.
1: 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I'd like to dedicate a song, Hypnotized, for my mom, Marie Perez, and I wish her good health, wealth, and wisdom.

Angel Baby bumping in the Love Zone on The Art LeBeau's Sunday Special. And let me shoot you guys our mailing address, just in case you'd like to write your dedications into us. It's Art LeBeau Connection, 1717 East Vista Chino, A7-771, Palm Springs, California, 92262. And we do got some snail mail right here. We got a letter right here. Going out to my bestest half, the woman I fell so in love with and married, the one and only Tiny Lokes from the West Best Colombia Leo Psycho in Chowchilla. Listening to us on Mega 97.9. Coming out from the woman you wifed up till death and in the next life, Melinda Pernillo, better known as Laughter from that city with no pity, Norwalk, California. Listening on 93.5 K-Day. I'd like to dedicate I Do Love You by Barbara Mason to my sexiest, bestest wife who I love, adore, and worship, the ground you walk on. Baby, no one can ever keep us apart from one another. You know we got haters, but we both know they are mad because they can't do it like us. Not even a little bit. I promise to honor our last name till death. I love you, baby. All right, thank you for writing your letter in, and that's classic Odie But Goodie by Miss Barbara Mason. I Do Love You in the Love Zone with Angel Baby, The Art LeBeau Sunday Special. Let's put the needle on the record.

0: 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That's you.
1: 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And I just want to tell my Jeanette how much you mean to me, and I love you so much. Just want to let the world know what you mean to me deep inside my heart. Lay back and relax, and we're going to listen to one of our favorite songs by Shalamar. This is For the Lover in You, and I love you so much. Thank you, babe.

0: It's Dr. LeBeau's Sunday special, Angel Baby in the Love Zone with y'all's. And let me give you guys a heads up because I'm going to miss you next Sunday. I'm going to miss you during this week.
1: Why? What you doing, Angel Baby?
0: I'm going to be heading out with my friends from Concert Cruise Events for the Super Legends Cruise. Producer Joe, you're going to be taking over for the show for Tuesday through next Sunday?
1: Thank you, Angel Baby. I'd be glad to.
0: And I know everybody be glad to catch you on the airwaves too all week long. I got you guys tomorrow night, Monday night, and then Joe's got you covered the rest of the week right there. Make sure you're tuning in Monday through Thursday, 9 p.m. to midnight in the Art LeBeau Love Zone. And, of course, Sunday, 6 p.m. to midnight, the Art LeBeau Sunday Special.
1: We'll be cruising into the Labor Day weekend.
0: Yes, yes, baby bubba. I guess I gotta go out on a ship and entertain a bunch of people with Kool and the Gang, the OJs, Morris Day and the Time.
1: All super legends!
0: Did I mention it's sold out? Okay, alright, enough of that. It's time to get into one of our Art LeBeau archive dedications from the past. Show!
2: Well, this is the Art LeBeau Connection. That's me. All you got to do is give us a call and suggest a song, do a shout out on the air, and have it go all over the world. 1-800-681-2121. All right, here we go. To Big Spunky, listening in Arizona. To Mike, George, Shirilla, Happo, and Vince, all the ladies still ask for you. Says, you're still the man, Big Spunky. And so, here's Ladies' Night.

0: 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You got the Art LeBeau connection.
1: 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Art LeBeau Show with Angel Baby and Joe. This dedication is to you, Sewell Barris, the United Kingdom and the city of Birmingham. A song I'd like to dedicate to mi amor is Ain't No Woman Like the One I Got. I love you, Liusi. You and Granny take care. Get your passports to come to the United States so we can have our wedding. I love you, and I'll see you soon, hopefully. God bless you. Take care.

0: 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It's me, Pepe Marquez, and you're listening to Angel Baby here on the Art Labo Connection. Órale!
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0: Well, it's time for another dedication here on the Art LeBeau Connection. You know, that's what we're all about here.
1: This is Simon Cito, a.k.a. Simeon, calling from North Hollywood, listening to 93.5 K-Day. The other night, I heard Lionel Richie saying Stuck on You. That inspired me to make me want to hear his other big hit, You Are. Not going after anybody. I just want to hear it because I like Lionel Richie. He's a great artist and very good singer. And why not end my Sunday fun day with that song, You Are, by Lionel Richie. So it's good. Put it on the record right here in the Love Zone of the Art LeBeau Sunday Special with Angel Baby. And thank God it's no longer hot out here. Woo!

Day special with Angel Baby. East, West, North, South, LA, OCIE. You over there, and you over there. Yes. I just got to give you guys a heads up. If you don't know, it is going down at the Fox Theater in the city of Pomona, Saturday, September 12th. We Want the Funk. It's a benefit concert for No More Locked Doors with Sherelle singing her classic hits, Saturday Love, Didn't Mean to Turn You On, Yardbirds and Peoples, Don't You Stop It, Don't Stop the Music, Baby Bubba, and Guilty, That Modern Funk with Diamond Ortiz, Yup Yup. Special guest, A Lighter Shade of Brown, the Hibbity Hop Locos with Hey DJ on a Sunday afternoon, the homies, and all that, Baby Bubba. And the OG Funk Masters, Ozone, bumping their classic Jiggle It and Strut My Thing, which we're going to play for you right now, Baby Bubba. Angel Baby, I'll be your MC. I know you want to get your tickets. Hit up our link tree on Facebook and Instagram at Art LeBeau Connection right now, right now. Let's go. Elbows up, side to side. It's the Art LeBeau Sunday Special. Angel Baby, We Want the Funk. Saturday, September 12th. Join me. Get your tickets. Be there. Don't be a square, eh? Fox Theater Pomona. Let's go.

0: 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Big thank you very much to everybody out there for spending your Sunday, last day for a fun day, with all of us right here at the Art LeBeau Connection. Thank you very much for helping us keep Art LeBeau's legacy going strong with your dedications and requests, and those of you that write your letters in to us. 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And just a reminder, don't forget, we'll catch you guys tomorrow night, Monday night, Monday through Thursday, actually, 9 p.m. to midnight in the Love Zone. Some more fun on your radios. Take care of each other out there and have a great night. Going to leave you with a final Art LeBeau archive dedication from the past. Good night, everybody.
1: I'm going to do a dedication on a song by a group that I discovered back in the 70s, and I've talked about this before. I'm talking about the Temprees and a great song called Out of My Reach from their album. And we have a request for it from True Funk Soldier Leroy. Going out to Tony. Soldier says, Tony, you're my sweetheart. And here's Out of My Reach.

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1: This is Monica.
0: King of the oldies, Art LeBeau.
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0: 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Good morning. 5 minutes after 6. Jeff and Avis on the Mega Morning Show. Hope you had a great weekend. A little cooler this weekend. But we're going to talk about Labor Day weekend and what's going to be happening that weekend. Maybe some rain, too. Can you believe that? But we've got high today right around 92. And then check it out. Tomorrow, only 82 for the high. It's really going to cool down this week. So we've got really nice temperatures and, again, a possibility of some precip happening this weekend. We'll let you know on that. Right now, a nice, cool 63 degrees, 6:05. And we got comedy tickets for the Tassie Palace Casino Resort in Lemoore. Bert Kreischer is going to be doing comedy there. We'll have tickets for that, as well as more Freestyle Explosion tickets to win morning and a lot more. Keep it here on the Mega Morning Show. Rose Ortega is coming up in a few minutes with all kinds of entertainment information for us. Right now, 6 minutes after six, we take our first look at traffic with Greg Lane.
1: Good morning. This report brought to you by the all-new North Fork Mono Casino, opening this October in Madera off of Highway 99. 152 over Pacheco Pass, a beautiful drive this morning, especially with that full moon up. And the drive is moving along fine. 156, 152 interchange, a little bit of a backup heading in to the Bay Area on 101. But all in all, a good drive. 99 and 41, good drives there as well. Everything's up to the speed limit. 168 coming down from Shaver, another beautiful drive. And westbound and eastbound, 180.

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1: Thanks so much, Jeff. 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And don't forget, the Grizzlies are back for a 6-game homestand at Chichansey Park starting on Tuesday. And Sunday morning, families can head to Woodward Park for the Fiesta 10K Mile Run and kids races, complete with live banda music, folklorico dancers, games, and post-race tacos. From throwback club beats to comedy, country, rock, and community celebration, there's no shortage of ways to get out and have fun in the Valley this weekend. With your Mega Music and Entertainment Report, I'm Rose Ortega.
0: All right, thanks, Rose. It's 6:21 now, and time for traffic once again. A nice, cool 63 degrees outside today. And Greg Lane.
2: Good morning. Things are off to a pretty good start on our freeways, 99 and 41, up to the speed limit. Both directions, accident-free, 168 and 180. Same thing. No accidents to report or slowdowns. On Pacheco Pass this morning, we have a little bit of slowdown at the 152-156 interchange, but right now the backup isn't.
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0: The Valley's Old School, Mega 97.9, 633. Good morning, Jeffrey Davis on the Mega Morning Show. 63 degrees. It's a beautiful morning. We've got coming. We have a lot going on today. Today, by the way, being National Trail Mix Day. Well, that's kind of boring. Trail mix isn't bad sometimes if you're just kind of snacking. But 6:33, and we've got coming up after 7 about some comedy tickets. Tatsy Palace Casino Resort. It's going to be Friday night, September 18th. Bert Kreischer, funny guy. We've got your comedy tickets on the way with comedy movie trivia, and that's coming up after 7 o'clock. 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

0: 79. Okay, at 6:51. Good morning. Jeffrey Davis, Burt Kreischer tickets. Funny guy. Happening September the 18th, 8 p.m. Friday night at Tatchy Palace Casino Resort. We have a mega movie line in about 10 minutes or so. Your chance to win a pair of tickets to check that out. Right now at 6:51, we take another look at traffic with Greg Lane.
1: Well, good morning. We've got a problem down in Visalia, westbound 198 at Plaza. There's traffic control because the semi is leaking some type of liquid. So CHP is moving traffic around it right now, so look for delays there. Also on westbound 188 at Demery, there is a disabled vehicle that is causing a hazard. 4199, both looking really good right now. No major delays to report. 180 and 168, ditto. Things are moving along.
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The Valley's Old School, Mega 97.9, 2 minutes away from 7 o'clock in the morning. 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Here's Lionel.

0: The Valley's old school, Mega 97.9, 24K Magic at 7:06. Bruno Mars there, getting you going on a Monday. And we've got, hey, how about some comedy, which is coming up to the Tassie Palace Casino Resort Friday night, September 18th, the outdoor venue. Bert Kreischer is going to be there, and we've got tickets for you right now with a mega movie line. What movie is this?
1: Who is it?
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5: Hey, is that the movie? 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
6: Yes, hi. Fast Times at Ridgemont High.
0: Fast Times at Ridgemont High. 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
6: Angelica.
0: Angelica who?
6: De Leon.
0: And where are you calling from?
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0: Drive safe, okay? Hey, we've had a pair of tickets for Bert Kreischer coming up. The outdoor venue at the Tachi Palace Casino Resort. 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

0: Come on, shake your groove thing. It's Peaches and Herb at 19 after 7. Good morning on a Monday, and very comfortable this morning. We got 66 degrees going for a high of right around 92 and then 82 for the high tomorrow. We like that, don't we? It's 19 after 7 as we do the Mega Entertainment Report, and Rose Ortega.
1: Thanks so much, Jeff. 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On Saturday, country fans can catch Gretchen Wilson live at Chachansey, while Classic Rock takes over Table Mountain Casino Resort with Styx performing at 8. And don't forget, the Grizzlies are back for a 6-game homestand at Chachansey Park starting on Tuesday. And Sunday morning, families can head to Woodward Park for the Fiesta 10K Mile Run and kids races, complete with live banda music, folklorico dancers, games, and post-race tacos. From throwback club beats to comedy, country, rock, and community celebration, there's no shortage of ways to get out and have fun in the valley this weekend. With your Mega Music and Entertainment Report, I'm Rose Ortega.
0: Thank you, Rose. 7:21 now. Let's check traffic once again with Greg Lane.
2: Good morning. This report is brought to you by the all-new North Park Mono Casino opening this October in Madera, right off of Highway 99. Westbound 152 at Rockbridge. Hit and run, non-injury accident. The driver was going over 100 miles an hour at the time that he was pulled over. Westbound 198 at Plaza at the off-ramp. Traffic control due to a semi that is leaking fluids, and CHP does not want to take any chances. Our freeway is starting to get a little back up on westbound 180, and this is just as you head in to 99. It is not causing any delays on 99 because it's mostly over on the overramp. 41-99 looking really good, up to the speed limit, moving along just fine. 168, no delays, and 180, both directions are.
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0: The Valley's Old School, Mega 97.9, a very comfortable 65 degrees this morning here in the Valley. And we're looking for a high of probably right around 92, and then 82 will be the high tomorrow. So a big cool down is in progress. That's good. And coming up after 8 o'clock this morning, we have your Freestyle Explosion tickets. Riff and Reverse is on the way from your Concert Connection. It's Mega 97.9. It's going to be a great show coming up on November 14th, of course, at Cellon Arena. Right now, 7:35, we check traffic with Greg Lane.
1: Well, good morning. This report is brought to you by the all-new North Fork Mono Casino, opening this October in Madera, right off of 99. Things are looking good on 99. We got a little slowdown on westbound 180 heading into 99, but right now it's mostly on the overpass. The rest of 99 in both directions looking really, really good. 41, we got a little delay in Madera at Avenue 12, but the rest of 41 all the way down to the 180 is looking good. Same thing for 168. So being on the freeways right now is not a real big problem, at least not.
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0: 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Hey, Mr. DJ, it's 7:50. It's 10 minutes away from 8 o'clock on a very comfortable Monday morning here in the Valley. We're at 65 degrees, high of 92, and then 82 for the high tomorrow. Really cooling down for this week, and perhaps some rain over the Labor Day weekend. We'll keep an eye on that. Hey, listen, after 8 o'clock, we've got freestyle tickets. Riff and Reverse is all locked and loaded and ready to go, and your chance to win a pair after 8 this morning. Right now it's 7:51. Greg Lane has traffic.
1: Good morning. This report is brought to you by the all-new Northbrook Mono Casino opening this October in Madera, right off of Highway 99. Eastbound 198 at Shirk Road near Visalia, there is a non-injury accident. Eastbound 198 at South Plaza, there is a crash being reported. Also, we have a problem on westbound 152 at Dinosaur Point. It's a hit-and-run non-injury accident. Southbound 41 at North Avenue on the on-ramp. Got a non-injury accident working there. Another one, northbound 99 at Veterans. Also, a crash being reported. And traffic control still in effect. Southbound 41 at East Elkhorn Avenue.
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0: 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Jeffrey Davis, Mega Morning Show. Riff and Reverse for Freestyle tickets coming up November 14th at Sellin' Arena. It's going to be a great lineup. Stevie B is going to be there. Cover Girls, Johnny O, Trenier, Seduction. Oh, my phone's ringing too. Guess I better turn that off. Yes, I do have a... Okay. Here we go. Riff and Reverse. Mega 800-265-6342. 8 minutes after eight, and let's go to the traffic center with Greg Lane.
1: Good morning. 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

0: Northbrook Mono Casino opening this October in Madera, right off of Highway 99. Boy, speaking of 99, southbound 99, starting at Shaw is where you apply the brake, and it is stop and go all the way down south of Olive Avenue on southbound 99. And westbound 180, although things are a little bit better, we still have stop and go traffic from 168 all the way to northbound 41. Southbound 41 is also affected, but most of the delay is on the over ramp from 180 to southbound 40.
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0: The Valley's Old School, Mega 97.9 on a Sunday afternoon with Letter Shader Brown. But it's Monday morning at 16 after 8. We do rip and reverse. Okay, we got a winner. Let's see what we can do. 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
1: Nyla.
0: Nyla who?
1: Salazar. 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
0: Oh, Nyla.
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1: 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And don't forget, the Grizzlies are back for a 6-game homestand at Chachansey Park starting on Tuesday. And Sunday morning, families can head to Woodward Park for the Fiesta 10K Mile Run and kids races, complete with live banda music, folklorico dancers, games, and post-race tacos. 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With your Mega Music and Entertainment Report, I'm Rose Ortega.
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2: Good morning. This report brought to you by the all-new North Park Mono Casino, opening this October in Madera, right off of Highway 99. Boy, traffic is really backed up on westbound 180. It's affecting north and southbound 41, but it is not affecting 168. That part of the traffic jam has cleared. Southbound 99, a little bit better right now. There isn't the real heavy stop-and-go traffic that there was, but there's a little bit as you are approaching Dakota through about Shields, and then traffic starts to get back to...
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0: Lisa Stansfield on Mega 97.9, been around the world, and 8:36 now as we get set for our workday kickoff Mega Music Marathon on a beautiful Monday. It's not even 70 yet, and I'll tell you what, only a high of 92, but check it out. Tomorrow, 82 for the high. Here we go. We're going into fall. Summer's almost over.
1: That's right.
0: We have next on the way. Also, it's Rick James, Little Sierra, Cameo, and Janet Jackson all coming up by request on Mega 97.9, 837. And we take a look at traffic right now. Greg Lane, one final look here.
2: 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Opening this October in Madera, right off of Highway 99. And Highway 99 has improved a great deal. Southbound 99 right now. Lots and lots of cars, but they're moving along at a pretty good pace right now. And no stop-and-go traffic to report. That is waiting for you on westbound 180. Going into both north and southbound 41 is affected by lots and lots of traffic. And we also have some delays on southbound 41 in Madera. At Avenue 12, the backup between Avenue 12 and...
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The Valley's Old School, Omega 97.9 into Omega Music Marathon. Jeffrey Davis here till 10 o'clock this morning with Joe and I Wanna Know.

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Jeffrey Davis here on this Monday morning and a beautiful day here in the Valley. 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

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I'm Jeffrey Davis. 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

It's the Valley's Old School. It's Mega 97.9. I said happy Monday to somebody earlier today, and they said, is it? Of course it is. You're 6 feet over, bro. The sun is shining. And you're listening to Mega 97.9. Hey, I'm your neighbor, Gabe. Welcome, Middays with Gabe. Yeah, yeah.

It's the Valley's Old School. It's Mega 97.9, the Mega Music Marathon, rolling along here at Neighbor Gabe. Tap in anytime. I am here for you. It's been a great summer for the movies. Odyssey, big time. Spidey, big time. And we got a sneak peek at the Avengers dropping in December. But one of them that hit theaters, I've been waiting to watch this one for years, Coyote versus Acme. I've already seen it twice. And I'm going to watch it like two more times in the theater. It's that funny. It's that good. Go watch it. Coyote versus Acme.

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Getting ready for a Mega Music Marathon. I got a couple jams that I need to play. Black Street. Also got some Eddie Grant.

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Baskets, Eddie Grant on the way. New edition Outcast just got added, so you know it's going to be a good one. You got it on the Valley's old school. 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

Man, I got by one of these videos online. Somebody's old school. It's Mega 97.9. It said everybody's taking so much Ozempic that it's creeping into the waters. And then they panned over to a skinny alligator and I zoomed in. Bro, it was a twig. How did I get... Ah! Ah! Miss Jackson.

0: granted. Bert Kreischer signed your permission slip, bro. What's the vibes? Let's go. It's Mega 97.9. The Machine coming to town September 18th. You know, Jeff Davis has the plug. He's got a couple tickets he can hook you up with, all right? Or if you're trying to buy them, you know, attachypalace.com, all that good stuff.
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Jules always tapped in, listening on Savannah's Old School. It's Mega 97.9. I have more music coming up because at 12 o'clock. Bro, we're jumping into the mix. It's Monday. Jess the Mixaholic off a weekend of partying. I'm not sure he even takes Sundays off. The guy's always mixing. He's back at it at 12 o'clock right here. I'm your neighbor, Gabe. This is Savannah's Old School. Mega 97.9.

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Can't wait for that midday mix at noon. Gonna have to just a couple more minutos. I got some Al Green Gap Band.

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It's a mega music marathon right here on the Valley's Old School. 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Neighbor K, vibing with you on a Monday. It's work, but we're getting through it. Lauren.

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Like nothing but sit in bed, sleep, recharge, eat, sleep. That's okay. There's been a study out there that says that this is actually really good for you. You don't have to go out all the time, but you gotta stay moving. You at least gotta get a couple steps in, okay? So it's all right to go straight comatose for a couple of days, but you gotta stay moving. Move the limbs, move the arms, practice some little Tai Chi. If that was me. Stefani's old school, it's back at 97.9. But you should not feel guilty if you lie in bed all weekend, because experts actually are saying that might be good for you.

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the Valley's Old School. It's Mega 97.9. I was at the swap meet the other day checking out cars, and I almost bought this little red Corvette. And no, it wasn't a V8. It was actually a Hot Wheels car. I'm not trying to pay all that in gas. But I did see Jordan the Stallion, dude, that guy online. He showed a box with like a wind box for your Hot Wheels. Yeah, I'm going to need like three of those.

The Valley's Old School. It's Mega 97.9 coming up right now after 2 p.m. It's this guy. His name is Jess. He mixes on the turntables thing. He used to do it on vinyl, but now he just mixes digitally on files. He does video too. The guy's good. Yeah, he's all right. The Valley's Old School. It's Mega 97.9. Be a good neighbor. Increase the peace. Stop riding red lights. Jess is next. Good times on Mega.

Valley's Old School Mega 97.9. I really thought this morning was like, you know, Sunday. Woke up all crudo. I was all like, man, I need some menudo this morning. It was that bad. Did a party on Sunday, a birthday party at El Presidente in Visalia. Shout outs going out to Connie and Angel. Thanks for having me. I hope you guys have a great day today, and I hope you had some menudo. Yeah. One of those kind of days today on a Monday. Hey, hang out, man. I got lots going on for you. It's Mega 97.9.

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We got so many of your favorites live on stage. The Freestyle Explosion is back. It hasn't been here for a while, guys, and we're excited about it and giving it to you. Selling Arena, November 14th. 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

0: Trenier with her big hair. I'm sure she's going to have big hair right at the Freestyle Explosion going down November 14th. Are you going to be in your big hair?
1: Oh, no.
0: Can you, like, I don't know, tease it, tweak it out with the fork? I don't know. Get some Aquanet. I don't even know how you guys did it back in the day, but can that work?
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0: I only know because I dated a lot of girls back in the day with big hair. That's how I knew. Spent a lot of money on Aquanet.
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Death Valley's Old School Mega 97.9. So Labor Day weekend, yeah, it's coming up Monday. That means maybe no work Friday for some of us, hopefully, right? Let's get everything done before Friday so we can get out of here. It's Mega 97.9.

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a lot of football's been going on, and it seems like everybody's like really into it. If you're on social media, you see how everybody's just like it's like a Super Bowl game for everybody. Man, I feel good about my Cowboys right now. Yeah, I want Dak to be the backup. Is that wrong? I want to win this year. We got some good quarterbacks right now.

yeah, we miss Prince, right? Got some new music from Prince, too, guys. He has a new album. It's called Timeless. It's available for you now. It's songs you have never, ever heard before, and it's on this album. It's like 10 songs. Get it? It's Mega 97.9.

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1: We're JJ Fat and we're here to rock. 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
0: 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You don't want to miss out on that, right?
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0: on with that mix at 5. You know me, man. It's going to get crazy. Coming up as well, we have Jody Watley, Flo Rida. 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
3: Taking a look at your roadways right now in Fresno. Non-injury traffic collision at East Herndon and North Leonard Avenue. Also, a traffic collision with unknown injuries at East Jensen Avenue and South Peach. Traffic backed up on southbound 99 between Clinton all the way down to Belmont. Also backed up traffic on westbound 180 to the northbound 99 on-ramp. Northbound 99 at Ventura to Stanislaus is backed up as well. In Porterville, solo vehicle accident with unknown injuries, road 248 at...
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